0: on another hemisphere. Somebody tell them people Mr. Hem is here. Whoa, whoa, whoa, whoa, whoa, whoa. Mr. Hem is here. Whoa, whoa, whoa, whoa, whoa, whoa. Mr. Hem.
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4: I'm Amber Payton with BIN News Now. At least three people are dead after an NBC4 and Telemundo 52 News helicopter crashed in Los Angeles. The chopper went down while covering a deadly bus accident.
5: This is a very, very, very tragic day in Los Angeles. We lost five Angelinos today.
4: Black Mayor Karen Bass addressed reporters after the crash, and the National Transportation Safety Board and FAA are investigating. Some Nassau County, Florida students could face discipline after an incident at a high school volleyball match involving a black baby doll. The district investigated reports of racial slurs but could not confirm them. And five men have been extradited from South Africa to New Jersey to face federal fraud charges tied to an alleged romance scam. Prosecutors say the men are leaders in the Black Axe crime syndicate and targeted victims between 2011 and 2021. Charges include fraud and money laundering. 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

I feel about it is just how I feel about it, you know what I'm saying? I ain't too much got to do no explaining what's going on.

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6: Federal Reserve Chairman Kevin Warsh says persistent inflation drove Wednesday's quarter-point interest rate hike.
7: Inflation remains elevated.
6: Warsh says the Fed voted unanimously to raise rates while noting the economy, job market, and consumer spending remain solid. The next rate decision is expected in late October. Several Chicago aldermen say they have reached a new parking meter deal without Black Mayor Brandon Johnson's involvement. The proposal includes a $75 million payment to the city in annual profit sharing. Johnson has not said whether he supports the plan, which could go before the full city council next week. And rapper Drake has debuted a new hour-long film called Fear of Missing Out on YouTube and other platforms. The project features appearances from Sexy Red, Don Toliver, and other artists, along with new music, including Drake's remix of Ella Langley's Choosin' Texas. 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
3: Charles Chaz Millionaire Dillon, the legendary Twin Cities radio DJ, community advocate, and long-standing voice on North Minneapolis' 89.9 KMLJ The People Station, passed away August 23, 2026, at the age of 61. Those of us in the Minnesota broadcasting and music communities are deeply mourning his loss, remembering him as a foundational pillar of local culture, a passionate mentor to neighborhood youth, and a fierce advocate for local artists. Known affectionately on the airwaves as Mr. 612, Dillon spent over four decades serving the Twin Cities community. Dillon first joined KMOJ Radio in 1981. For generations of listeners, he was best known as the weekly host of Jazz Reflections on Sunday afternoons, where he shared his immense knowledge of jazz music. Later in his career, he also expanded his reach by hosting the Saturday morning show, Flight 612, on North Minneapolis Community Station 98.9 KRSM. Beyond the studio, Dillon traveled the world, working with massive R&B and soul icons like Alexander O'Neal, Patti LaBelle, Sherelle, and Stephanie Mills. He was also a talented White House press photographer who documented President Barack Obama and First Lady Michelle Obama. Following his passing, tributes have poured in from station executives, local artists, and listeners. Our very own KMOJ General Manager Freddie Bell released a statement expressing gratitude for his decades of service, noting that although the microphone may now be silent, your legacy will continue to speak. Dillon's daughter, musician Mars Lovejoy, recalled that her father's passion started when he began DJing at just 14 years old, emphasizing how deeply committed he remained to helping others feel seen and welcomed. To keep his impact alive, his family has established a GoFundMe campaign for the Chaz Vision Media Legacy Fund. This fund aims to create a lasting tribute supporting music, media, and community empowerment initiatives in North Minneapolis, aligning perfectly with KMOJ's active transition into its new Forever Home Community Hub.
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1: 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I'm Kimmy O'Haley. 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Let Them Rise, a blueprint for educating black boys, is hosted by Richard Terrell, educator, author, and pastor. It takes place Thursday, October 8th, 6 to 7:30 p.m. at Pillsbury Creative Commons, 3529 Chicago Avenue in South Minneapolis. This is open to all educators, parents, community members, and students. For more information, 651-429-5345. 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For more information, 612-377-0594. I'm Kimmy O'Haley, and may the Lord God bless you real good.
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4: I'm Amber Payton with BIN News Now. Federal Reserve Chairman Kevin Warsh says persistent inflation drove Wednesday's quarter point interest rate hike.
5: Inflation remains elevated.
4: Warsh says the Fed voted unanimously to raise rates while noting the economy, job market, and consumer spending remain solid. The next rate decision is expected in late October. Several Chicago aldermen say they have reached a new parking meter deal without Black Mayor Brandon Johnson's involvement. The proposal includes a $75 million payment to the city in annual profit sharing. Johnson has not said whether he supports the plan, which could go before the full city council next week. And rapper Drake has debuted a new hour-long film called Fear of Missing Out on YouTube and other platforms. The project features appearances from Sexy Red, Don Toliver, and other artists, along with new music, including Drake's remix of Ella Langley's Choosin' Texas. 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
1: 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It takes place Thursday, October 8th, 6 to 7:30 p.m. at Pillsbury Creative Commons, 3529 Chicago Avenue in South Minneapolis. 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I'm Kimio Haley, and may the Lord God bless you real good.
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0: 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Put some ice on that thing.
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3: Skin.
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1: 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I'm Camille Haley. 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Let Them Rise, a blueprint for educating black boys, is hosted by Richard Terrell, educator, author, and pastor. It takes place Thursday, October 8th, 6 to 7:30 p.m. at Pillsbury Creative Commons, 3529 Chicago Avenue in South Minneapolis. 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For more information, 612-377-0594. I'm Kimuel Haley, and may the Lord God bless you real good.
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Good morning. 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Up next, more music is on the way, plus the buzz, and we'll look at weather. Coming up, more music with Freddie and Chantel. Good morning.

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0: celebrating 50 years of Camo J, Freddie, and Chantel. Let's check weather. Partly cloudy today as temperatures start to cool down, reaching a high of 76. Tomorrow, rain in the forecast. If you have any outdoor plans, reaching a high of 62. There's about a 92% chance of rain, so be mindful of that. Kicking off your weekend, Saturday, 66 and cloudy. Not too much sunshine in the forecast as we cool down quite a bit. By Sunday, we'll see temperatures reaching a high of only 67, mostly cloudy. By next Monday, we'll see some rain showers and later in the day with a high of 59. Up next, more music is on the way.
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Kimmy O'Haley, Tiffany Love, Sean Sniper, Original Dalla, Kelly Soli, Rico Navotion. 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

0: You missed Freddie Bell and Chantel Sings in the Morning. You missed a lot. A lot.
1: Before we get to entertainment, I was telling you earlier that I made a post on Facebook about your favorite cereal that you're still eating, a kid cereal that you're still eating as a child.
2: Yeah.
1: And Erica says she's eating Golden Grahams.
2: Oh, Golden Grahams.
1: Yeah, Frosted Flakes for Adedra, Julie, and Damon. Damon is all over the place, by the way. Still cuckoo for Cocoa Puffs, says William. Tony the Tiger.
2: The box of cereal we have in the house, it just says cereal. I don't know what's...
1: Oh, really?
2: I don't know what's in that box. That box has been up there for 3 years. I still don't know what's in that box. I'm like, Jermaine, go eat the cereal. What kind is it, Mom? It's just cereal.
1: Is it white? A white box
2: it's a
1: with
2: white
1: black
2: box
1: letters?
2: With black letters that says cereal. Go eat cereal. Odie Oats. Go eat your Odie Oats. Odie, Odie, Odies. That's like cereal we eat. I mean, these people that you talked about on the yes. they got a couple of dollars, all right? They got y'all rich. Y'all eat Frosted Flakes like with the tiger on it? Because the Frosted Flakes we had like a little kitten on it or something. It was not a tiger.
1: You draw your own pictures on the box.
2: Right. It comes with two crayons. Draw what you want to draw and eat them.
1: Oh, man.
2: I just go to the dollar store and put some toys in there for Jermaine. Like, just get in the down in that box and... Mom, this is a girl toy. Just do something with it.
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7: 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Let Them Rise, a blueprint for educating black boys, is hosted by Richard Terrell, educator, author, and pastor. It takes place Thursday, October 8th, 6 to 7:30 p.m. at Pillsbury Creative Commons, 3529 Chicago Avenue in South Minneapolis. 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For more information, 612-377-0594. I'm Camille Haley, and may the Lord God bless you real good.
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11: I'm Bree Wood with BIN News Now. The conflict in Iran is dividing Republicans in Congress. Vice President J.D. Vance urges Trump supporters not to let disagreements over Iran change their overall support.
12: Even if you don't agree with us on every issue, the other party is consumed by craziness.
11: Seven House Republicans join Democrats in backing a resolution to limit U.S. involvement. The Atlanta area leads the nation in eviction filings with more than 140,000 cases this year. Researchers say black renters are disproportionately affected, accounting for nearly 70% of eviction cases, despite making up just over half of the area's renters. And Drake has released a new 4-hour-long film called Fear of Missing Out, featuring appearances by Sexy Red, Don Toliver, and others. The project includes new music, and at the premiere, Drake revealed plans to hit the road on tour next year. Get BIN News now on demand 24/7 on the iHeartRadio app.
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Perfect in Peach. And shout out to Columbia Heights. Thank you guys out in Columbia Heights for waking up with the morning crew. We appreciate you. Weather for the Twin Cities today is some rain showers this morning as you kick off your day. 74 today. You should see some sunshine later in the day. Right now,

0: into those mid to upper 60s by next Monday through to maybe next Thursday. So temperatures are starting to creep down into those fall-like temperatures. Right now it's 58 and it's cloudy at the Camo J Studios here on Broadway, just with just a few drizzles out there as well. Here is the latest. The U.S. will reportedly not be intervening the conflict between Saudi Arabia and rebels in Yemen. And also, entrance rates are going up. We'll talk a little bit more about that coming up a bit later. President Trump also says the Kennedy Center will be ripped down if he does not get recognition for renovating the building. And Resident Evil is scaring up some business at the box office. And we'll see what's going on. Movie and TV news. 7:19 right now. Birthdays.
1: Happy birthday.
0: I still have yet to see Spider-Man on top of that. I don't know what's going on. I'm slipping. I like to wait till the movies get to streaming, though. Like when they get to HBO Max or Disney Plus. I'm not a big fan of going to the movie theaters like that anymore. I don't know what that is, but it's just like I just wait till they hit the streaming and I just watch from home. Shout out to Amy Lee. She's celebrating her birthday today. Howard Blake is celebrating a birthday today. Nikki Braithwaite, happy birthday to you. Stephanie Arnold is celebrating her birthday. David Thomas is still Virgo season until about September 22nd. Nat Turner is celebrating a birthday today, along with Devin Smith. Happy birthday to you. Tanika Leach is celebrating a birthday today. Terrence Malone, happy birthday. Diana Pep is celebrating a birthday. Triquez Burdell celebrated his birthday yesterday, along with Joel Suarez. And Charles Fonta celebrated his Virgo birthday yesterday as well. This one is for you. 1, 2.

0: Libra season is just around the corner. September 23rd kicks off the Libras. The love, love, love of the Zodiac. Up next, Chris Brown's on the way, plus Young Thug is on the way. Freddie and Chantel, good morning.
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0: It's 7:23 on the clock. NFL superstar Travis Kelce is one of the victims being named in a multi-million dollar Ponzi scheme. The Kansas City Chiefs player was named in court on Tuesday after a man was sentenced to 11 years in prison for defrauding investors out of more than $35 million. Prosecutors say after he bet on a single investment that failed, he used new investor cash to pay his earlier investors. That's a lot of money.

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2: They're funny. Their topics are random. 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
0: Oh, hello, friends. 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

0: 731. That's Cardi B. At 35E in Mendota Heights, they're heading out to the streets. Look out for a crash there. That's at 13 northbound. If you're heading in that direction, be mindful. There's a bit of a backup there. I'm seeing brake lights. You may want to find an alternative route if you're running out of time. Between Washington Avenue and 3rd Street in Minneapolis, look out for a crash there. That's at 35W southbound. Looks pretty quiet. 94 eastbound at 610 in Maple Grove Parkway. There's brake lights there as well due to a crash. If you're heading in that direction, be mindful of that. Some debris on the roadway at McKnight Road south in 120 over in Maplewood. Pretty quiet there, but look out for some debris there at 94 eastbound. And also, it looks like a vehicle has spun out. It might be a little wet out there in certain areas due to the rain. County Road 17 and Friends Avenue North, a vehicle has spun out and caused us a little bit of an incident in that area at 494 eastbound. Be careful. Weather for the Twin Cities today, the rain is pushing out. You may see some sunshine sometime today with a high of 74. 62 tomorrow, kicking off your weekend. It's going to be a rainy one tomorrow, cloudy. By Sunday, you'll see temperatures reach a high of about 71, which is your warmest day of the weekend if you have any plans. Today is going to reach a high of about 74. Right now, it's about 58 at the Camo J Studios. We're here on Broadway. More music is on the way. Boss Man D-Lo plus Cheryl Salt. And also Cali Swag District, and we'll see what's happening locally. Freddie and Chantel, good morning.
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0: It's 7:46, Freddie and Chantel in the morning. Let's see what's happening here locally. An ICE agent is being held in Hennepin County Jail for a shooting during Operation Metro Surge. Agents for the Minnesota Bureau of Criminal Apprehension arrested 52-year-old Christian Castro on Wednesday. Prosecutors accused Castro of shooting Venezuelan immigrant Julio Cesar Sosa Celis through an apartment door back in January. Castro faces four counts of second-degree assault with a deadly weapon and separate federal charges accusing him of lying to the FBI. He is scheduled to make his first appearance in Hennepin County Court today. And Hennepin County is funding private security for County Attorney Mary Moriarty after repeated threats against her and her staff. County records show more than $513,000 has been spent since November of 2023. More than 70% of that spending came after the 2025 shootings of Minnesota lawmakers and their spouses. Moriarty says the security allows her to safely attend events. The county has approved additional private security spending through the end of her term in December. And also, Minneapolis is considering requiring human drivers inside autonomous vehicles. It pretty much defeats the purpose, but the proposed ordinance would require a licensed monitor in the driver's seat who is paid at least minimum wage. Supporters say the requirement would protect rideshare jobs and address safety concerns. Now, Waymo calls the proposal a de facto ban on fully autonomous vehicles. Public hearings are scheduled for September 22nd and 29th before a tentative council vote on October 1st. Are you ready for the Waymo vehicles? I don't think I'm ready for that. That's a little creepy to me. Minneapolis St. Paul International Airport, congratulations, is again being named the best mega airport in North America. MSP topped the J.D. Power Airport Satisfaction rankings for a third straight year, and this is the fourth time in 5 years. The survey included nearly 25,000 travelers who use airports in the U.S. and in Canada. MSP ranks first across all seven categories, and that included airport staff, terminal facilities, and ease of travel. I would give it 100% to thumbs up. The airport served more than 36 million passengers last year alone. I have to give it to Minneapolis St. Paul. It is one of the best airports. Airports that I've been to in the country. 7:48. Up next, more music is on the way. Don't move. Verse Simmons is up next. Plus, Chief Keef and Roddy Ricch and the Wake Up Workout is coming up in the 8 o'clock hour. Don't move. This is Freddie and Chantel celebrating 50 years of Camo J. Good morning.
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5: While it can improve transportation and accessibility, concerns arise in the African-American community about potential negative effects on local businesses and housing. Gentrification concerns often surface as property values may change, impacting longtime residents and businesses. Striking a balance between progress and preserving community identity is crucial. It's essential to implement policies that mitigate displacement and ensure equitable development. KMOJ, the People Station, plays a crucial role in raising awareness about these challenges, fostering discussions, and advocating for solutions that address the concerns of all community members while acting in the public interest.
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9: I'm Bree Wood with BIN News Now. The conflict in Iran is dividing Republicans in Congress. Vice President J.D. Vance urges Trump supporters not to let disagreements over Iran change their overall support.
10: Even if you don't agree with us on every issue, the other party is consumed by craziness.
9: Seven House Republicans join Democrats in backing a resolution to limit U.S. involvement. The Atlanta area leads the nation in eviction filings with more than 140,000 cases this year. Researchers say black renters are disproportionately affected, accounting for nearly 70% of eviction cases, despite making up just over half of the area's renters. And Drake has released a new 4-hour-long film called Fear of Missing Out, featuring appearances by Sexy Red, Don Toliver, and others. The project includes new music, and at the premiere, Drake revealed plans to hit the road on tour next year. Get BIN News now, on demand, 24/7, on the iHeartRadio app.
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0: Thank you, Breeze. 751, let's head out to the streets. 13 northbound, there's a crash still lingering there at 35E. That's in Mendota Heights. If you're heading in that direction, look out for that crash. 35W southbound at Washington Avenue and 3rd Avenue in Minneapolis. Looks like there's a crash on the scene there as well. If you're heading in that direction, 94 eastbound at 610 in Maple Grove Parkway. There's still a little bit of a backup there due to a crash at 94 eastbound again at 610 and Maple Grove Parkway. Look out for a crash on the scene there. Debris still on the roadway between McKnight Road South and 120. Be careful. That's in Maplewood at 94 eastbound. There is some debris there. 169 northbound. Looks like there is a crash over at Anderson Lakes Parkway and 494. Looks pretty quiet there, but just be mindful of the crash on the scene in that area. Weather for the Twin Cities is rainy this morning. You see some drizzles out there. It is quite cloudy this morning, and it's been a bit of a rainy morning. Reaching a high of 74 today, a low of 60 tonight. Tomorrow, kicking off the weekend, it's going to be chilly, and you might see rain throughout the day with a high of 61. By Sunday, you'll see temperatures reach a high of about 71, your warmest day of the weekend. Right now, it's about 59 at the KMOJ Studios here on Broadway, and it's cloudy. The wake-up work.

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2: 8:12 on the clock. That's DJ Drummer Boy. That's the wake-up workout. It happens every single morning at 8 a.m. You don't want to miss it. It's a cloudy one, but we're hitting up checking out entertainment news right now. Tory Lanez is looking to go on tour. Tory Lanez does not stop, even though he won't physically be present, of course, as he's currently behind bars. The rapper will be offering what he's calling listening experiences with his recently announced No On Tour tour. He's announced 5 dates already, with the first event scheduled for September 25th in New York. It's not clear what will be offered during these listening experiences. Tory Lanez is currently serving a 10-year prison sentence for shooting Megan Thee Stallion back in July of 2020. And Drake has released what he calls a not-so-short film on YouTube. The roughly, it's about a 4-hour-long film. Fear of Missing Out was live-streamed on Tuesday night on YouTube and other platforms, and featured guests like Sexy Red, Don Toliver, and other rappers. The video also includes some new tracks, including the Drake remix of Ella Langley's Choosing Texas. At the premiere of the film, Drake said he'll be going on tour next year if you're a fan. And Offset is in promo mode as well. The rapper has launched a new hotline ahead of his release of his new single called Something I Need. The number leads to a radio show called Need FM, and then you call the number and you can get free relationship advice from Offset himself. Offset's new single drops tomorrow. And Quavo has a new album on the way called Chrome Life. He's already given fans a preview with the release of the latest record called Backwards featuring T.I. Quavo previously released Having a Trance, Walk It Down, from his forthcoming album Chrome Life, and that's going to be out October 2nd if you're a fan. That's entertainment news. Sierra's on the way, plus Neo and Moneybagg Yo, plus Young Thug, 8:14 on the clock, plus we'll check sports just after this. Freddie and Chantel, good morning.
0: Freddie and Chantel in the morning.
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0: The NFL kicks off tonight with the Bills hosting the Lions as the Bills christen their brand new $2.1 billion stadium. Quarterback Josh Allen.
1: You know, it's the first official, you know, seasonal game in there. But we're not really focused on that. We're just focused on short week, playing against a tough opponent, trying to have the best week possible.
0: The Sunday NFL schedule includes the Bengals visiting the Texans. Bengals QB Joe Burrow mispracticed yesterday with a back issue, but says he will play this weekend. The Bears host the Vikings Sunday. Minnesota QB Kyler Murray remains a question mark as he recovers from a concussion. The Falcons are unsure who their QB will be against the Panthers. Week 1 starter Cooper Rush is nursing a back injury. Tua Tagovailoa still recovering from an oblique strain. And Michael Penix not back yet from last season's ACL tear. Saturday's college schedule includes a match with number 7 LSU visiting 9th-ranked Ole Miss. LSU quarterback Sam Levitt listed as doubtful on their injury report. I'm Matt McCoy.
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6: 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They ensure that everyone has a fair chance to navigate intersections safely. 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It only takes a split second for a life-altering accident to occur. Respect the rules of the road. Obeying traffic signals and signs is a small action that can make a big difference in preventing accidents. Let's work together to create a safer driving environment. Remember, following traffic signals and signs saves lives.
4: Charles Chaz Millionaire Dillon, the legendary Twin Cities radio DJ, community advocate, and long-standing voice on North Minneapolis's 89.9 KMLJ The People Station, passed away August 23, 2026, at the age of 61. Those of us in the Minnesota broadcasting and music communities are deeply mourning his loss, remembering him as a foundational pillar of local culture, a passionate mentor to neighborhood youth, and a fierce advocate for local artists. Known affectionately on the airwaves as Mr. 612, Dillon spent over four decades serving the Twin Cities community. Dillon first joined KMOJ Radio in 1981. For generations of listeners, he was best known as the weekly host of Jazz Reflections on Sunday afternoons, where he shared his immense knowledge of jazz music. Later in his career, he also expanded his reach by hosting the Saturday morning show, Flight 612, on North Minneapolis Community Station 98.9 KRSM. Beyond the studio, Dillon traveled the world, working with massive R&B and soul icons like Alexander O'Neill, Patti LaBelle, Sherelle, and Stephanie Mills. He was also a talented White House press photographer who documented President Barack Obama and First Lady Michelle Obama. Following his passing, tributes have poured in from station executives, local artists, and listeners. Our very own KMOJ General Manager Freddie Bell released a statement expressing gratitude for his decades of service, noting that although the microphone may now be silent, your legacy will continue to speak. Dillon's daughter, musician Mars Lovejoy, recalled that her father's passion started when he began DJing at just 14 years old, emphasizing how deeply committed he remained to helping others feel seen and welcomed. To keep his impact alive, his family has established a GoFundMe campaign for the Chaz Vision Media Legacy Fund. This fund aims to create a lasting tribute supporting music, media, and community empowerment initiatives in North Minneapolis, aligning perfectly with KMOJ's active transition into its its new Forever Home Community Hub.
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0: If you miss Freddie Bell and Chantel Sings in the Morning,
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2: 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The first African-American to do so.
3: Yeah.
2: And he got that green jacket, which was way too large for him, by the way.
3: 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It's either too tight or too big, or what is that about? 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
3: 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When you see the best dressed people, they don't have any money.
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3: 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I dress really nice. What does that tell you?
0: Freddie and Chantel in the Morning.
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12: I'm Bree Wood with BIN News Now. President Trump is urging North Carolina voters to support Republicans in November.
13: They're all going to go away. All of the things that we've done, the strongest border in the history of our country, it's all going to go away.
12: Campaigning with Senate candidate Michael Whatley in Gastonia, Trump warned of the consequences of a Democratic victory and said Whatley's policy goals are rooted in common sense. Whatley says Trump needs an ally in the Senate and North Carolina needs a fighter. Former Vice President Kamala Harris will join Michigan Democratic Senate candidate Abdul El-Sayed on the campaign trail next week. The pair plan to discuss health care costs and Black maternal health ahead of November Senate election. And the U.S. Senate has voted to advance the bipartisan Protect College Sports Act. The measure would create federal standards for athlete compensation, transfers, and eligibility, though it faces opposition from the NAACP and the Congressional Black Caucus. Get BIN News Now on demand 24/7 on the iHeartRadio app.
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3: Thank you, Bree. Let's head out to the streets. It's been a drizzly, rainy morning this morning. Over in the streets, 10 westbound, there's a crash over at Creek Meadow Drive and Hanson Boulevard. If you're heading in that direction, looks like there's a little bit of a slowdown there. If you don't have any additional time, you may want to find an alternative route. 35E in Mendota Heights, looks like there's a crash on the scene there. That's at 13 northbound. Over and at 41 southbound, East 1st Street and Chestnut Boulevard, there is a crash on the scene there as well. Be careful. 65 in both directions at 99th Avenue Northeast and 101st Avenue Northeast. S and Blaine, quite a bit of activity in Blaine this morning. Looks like there's a crash going in both directions over at 65 there. 169 northbound at between Anderson Lakes Parkway and 494. This may have cleared up. That's in Bloomington, but there was a crash reported on the scene there as well. Today's going to reach a high of 74. You may see some sunshine later in the day. You had some drizzles this morning, a little bit of rain that may clear out, and you should see some sunshine maybe sometime this afternoon. A low of 60 tonight. Tomorrow kicking off the weekend with a high of 62. You'll see some rain showers in the forecast tomorrow if you have any outdoor plans. Not a lot of sunshine, if any at all. Saturday, 66. By Sunday, your warmest day of the weekend, reaching a high of 70. Right now, it's about 58 at the KMOJ studios. We're here on Broadway. A health expert is emphasizing the importance still of children having breakfast before heading off to school. Jennifer Highland, a dietitian at the Cleveland Clinic, says children who don't eat breakfast can have brain fog and fatigue, and that could have an impact on their learning. She suggests that you feed them things with fiber like eggs, toast, milk, or yogurt. Feed the children. 8:47 right now.

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I want to invite you to join our fundraising efforts for the KMOJ Forever Home. 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

while you're there. Weather for the Twin Cities is a cloudy one this morning. 74 today, 60 tonight, 62 tomorrow with rain in the forecast. Pretty much the whole day. Doesn't look like there's going to be any sunshine. It's going to be cloudy and rainy tomorrow. Saturday looks like a high of 66. By Sunday, you'll see temperatures reach a high of 70, the warmest day of the weekend so far. Right now, it's about 58 and cloudy at the Camo J Studios. We're here on Broadway. Today's color of the day is perfect and peach. Perfect in peach. So try that out today. And shout out to Columbia Heights. Thank you guys out in Columbia Heights for waking up with the morning team. We appreciate you. Here is the latest. President Trump is not happy about the federal rate hike. What is he going to do about it, though? A major oil pipeline that crosses the Arabian Desert is expected to resume operation within a few days. And also, the Southwest is expected to see another round of dangerous monsoon thunderstorms today. Be careful. Two infants in Missouri who were both conjoined at the head have been successfully separated, they say. That's a good thing. I haven't...

0: Day going with Freddie Bell and Chantel Sings in the morning. They're serving up today's hottest hip-hop, R&B, and throwbacks on KMOJ.
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0: and weather. Looks like there's a few incidents on the scene between North Cedar Avenue and 28th Avenue. That's in Minneapolis. There is a crash at 62 eastbound if you're heading in that direction. 65 in both directions. That still may be lingering at 99th Avenue Northeast and 101st Avenue Northeast. That's in Blaine. There are crashes in both directions at 65. 94 eastbound at West Broadway Avenue and 55 in Minneapolis. Looks like there's a crash on the scene there as well. Looks pretty quiet, so you shouldn't have any major backups. 74 today. You may see some sunshine later in the day. It's been a rainy one. Tomorrow is going to be even more rain. 62 and rain pretty much all day. Cloudy, no sunshine in the forecast. Even on Saturday, cloudy and 66. As temperatures get cooled down, by Sunday, they'll creep back to the 70s. You'll see a high of about 70 on Sunday, the warmest day of the weekend. But by Monday, we'll start to see those 60-degree temperatures yet again. Right now, it's about 59. It's cloudy at the KMOJ studios here on Broadway. Up next on the way, Mary J. Blige, Boss Man D-Lo, plus Cardi B in the last page. Freddie and Chantel, good morning.
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0: Minneapolis is considering requiring human drivers inside driverless vehicles. City Council member Robin Wansley says such a requirement would protect rideshare jobs. Supporters say it would also address safety concerns. The proposed ordinance would require a licensed monitor in the driver's seat who is paid at least minimum wage. Waymo calls the proposal a de facto ban on fully driverless vehicles. Public hearings are scheduled for September 22nd and 29th before a tentative council vote on October 1st. So I am assuming that Waymo cars on their way to Minneapolis. I'm personally not ready for that. Driverless cars just giving Total Recall, you know, back in the Arnold Schwarzenegger version. It was just like, that movie was freaked me out a little bit. With the driver, it was like a robot, though. It was still somebody there, but it wasn't ever even a real person. There's new research that shows ultra-processed foods can be linked to fat buildup in the thigh muscles. The study done by the Radiological Society of North America looked at MRI results for more than 600 people at risk for knee osteoarthritis. The organization found those who ate more ultra-processed foods tended to have a greater amount of fat within their thigh muscles, and it took into account calorie intake, exercise, and other factors as well. The findings were published in Radiology. One of the study's authors says the research underscores the vital role of nutrition in muscle quality in the context of knee osteoarthritis. I mean, we just know that processed foods, first of all, back in the day, that would just be like the thing like in college or something. But it's just not even the same. It doesn't taste good. It's not good for you. So it's just best to stay away from it altogether. Today's going to be a rainy one. Maybe some sunshine later in the day. You may see some drizzles throughout the day as well. A high of 74. Hopefully that sun will come out just in a little bit. Maybe sometime this afternoon. Tomorrow's a rainy one all day. 62 with clouds. Cloudy skies, 66 on Saturday. As temperatures cool down by Sunday, you'll see temperatures warm back up to about 70 with a low of 51. Right now, it's about 58 at the KMOJ studios here on Broadway. 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Up next, more music is on the way. Khalid Black plus Neo. I'm Chantel Sings for the team, saying goodbye for now. Glenn Golden, he's up next. He has your middays locked in and locked down. Make it a great day. 9:45. 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
2: It's time for the Community's Choice to let you know about some of the upcoming events in the community. I'm Kimmy Haley. 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The People's Barbecue, it's Battle of the Badges. 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Let Them Rise, a blueprint for educating black boys, is hosted by Richard Terrell, educator, author, and pastor. It takes place Thursday, October 8th, 6 to 7:30 p.m. at Pillsbury Creative Commons, 3529 Chicago Avenue in South Minneapolis. 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I'm Kim Haley, and may the Lord God bless you real good.
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5: I'm Bree Wood with BIN News Now. Attorney General Todd Blanche says the Justice Department has helped prevent multiple terrorist attacks since President Trump returned to office.
6: That's 38% increase from the last administration.
5: Blanche says more than 1,000 people have been arrested, including a 21-year-old Pittsburgh man accused of plotting an ISIS-inspired attack. A 15-year-old girl is facing murder charges after black 29-year-old Kyle Bickham was allegedly pushed from a moving CTA Red Line train in Chicago. Police say Bickham fell onto the tracks and was struck by another train. His family is urging the other suspects to turn themselves in. And black North Carolina mother Octavia Robinson is accused of giving her two young sons, ages 6 and 10, cream soda mixed with lighter fluid. Authorities say the 6-year-old drank some of the beverage and was treated at a hospital. Robinson faces child abuse and poisoning-related charges. Get BIN News Now on demand 24/7 on the iHeartRadio app.
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Put you down on some real shit without even trying. 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However I feel about it, it's just how I feel about it, you know what I'm saying? I ain't too much gotta do no explaining. What's going on?

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2: While it can improve transportation and accessibility, concerns arise in the African-American community about potential negative effects on local businesses and housing. Gentrification concerns often surface as property values may change, impacting longtime residents and businesses. Striking a balance between progress and preserving community identity is crucial. It's essential to implement policies that mitigate displacement and ensure equitable development. KMOJ, the People Station, plays a crucial role in raising awareness about these challenges, fostering discussions and advocating for solutions that address the concerns of all community members while acting in the public interest.

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Buy me whatever I want, oh. 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AMG, switch lanes, oh. Never been a vote or lame-o. 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Hit her. 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That's my type.

TV in heels. 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
1: It's time for the community's choice to let you know about some of the upcoming events in the community. I'm Camille Haley. 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The People's Barbecue, it's Battle of the Badges. 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Macedonia Baptist Church presents Food Shelf in a Box, Wednesday, September 23rd, 1 to 3:30 p.m. Drive up for curbside service and volunteers will load your car with a box of groceries. 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Let Them Rise, a blueprint for educating black boys, is hosted by Richard Terrell, educator, author, and pastor. It takes place Thursday, October 8th, 6 to 7:30 p.m. at Pillsbury Creative Commons, 3529 Chicago Avenue in South Minneapolis. 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For more information, 651-429-5345. 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For more information, 612-377-0594. I'm Kimio Haley, and may the Lord God bless you real good.
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1: KMOJ wants to remind you of the importance of obeying traffic signals and signs. It's not just a legal requirement, it's a matter of safety. Stop signs and yield signs are there for a reason. They ensure that everyone has a fair chance to navigate intersections safely. Don't rush through yellow lights or ignore traffic signals. It only takes a split second for a life-altering accident to occur. Respect the rules of the road. Obeying traffic signals and signs is a small action that can make a big difference in preventing accidents. Let's work together to create a safer driving environment. Remember, following traffic signals and signs saves lives.
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1: Never chase bread, chase the vision. 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No cap, God am a witness. Success feel better, independent. 9-11 at the Valley, Adelaide. Big Master P vibe, no limit. Ballin' hard on another hemisphere. Somebody tell them people Mr. Hem is here.
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1: Whoa, whoa, whoa, whoa, whoa, whoa.
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0: 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Take the ice everywhere you go. 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
1: 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I'm Kimio Haley. 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The People's Barbecue, it's Battle of the Badges. 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Macedonia Baptist Church presents Food Shelf in a Box, Wednesday, September 23rd, 1 to 3:30 p.m. Drive up for curbside service and volunteers will load your car with a box of groceries. 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Let Them Rise, a blueprint for educating black boys, is hosted by Richard Terrell, educator, author, and pastor. It takes place Thursday, October 8th, 6 to 7:30 p.m. at Pillsbury Creative Commons, 3529 Chicago Avenue in South Minneapolis. 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For more information, 612-377-0594. I'm Kimio Haley, and may the Lord God bless you real good.
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1: It's time for the community's choice to let you know about some of the upcoming events in the community. I'm Kimio Haley. 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The People's Barbecue, it's Battle of the Badges. See who makes the best barbecue in the Twin Cities. There will be free food, entertainment, bouncy houses, and more. It takes place Saturday, September 19th, 12 to 4 p.m. at North Commons Park, 1801 James Avenue North in Minneapolis. Macedonia Baptist Church presents Food Shelf in a Box, Wednesday, September 23rd, 1 to 3:30 p.m. Drive up for curbside service and volunteers will load your car with a box of groceries. Macedonia Baptist Church is located at 3801 First Avenue South in Minneapolis. Let Them Rise, a blueprint for educating black boys, is hosted by Richard Terrell, educator, author, and pastor. It takes place Thursday, October 8th, 6 to 7:30 p.m. at Pillsbury Creative Commons, 3529 Chicago Avenue in South Minneapolis. 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I'm Kimio Haley, and may the Lord God bless you real good.
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3: 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He got.